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Sam Fender on Ann Arbor's 107.1 People Watching, the title track to his new album, his most recent album, I'll say, on Ann Arbor's 107.1. Iggy Pop before that, Candy, featuring Kate Pearson, and Noah Kahan with Doors on Ann Arbor's 107.1. 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

0: That's Lucy Dacus and Planting Tomatoes on Ann Arbor's 107.1. All right, it's me, Kelly Brown, and I am leaving so you can listen to New Wave Nation. 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Happy 4th of July. The Shins are next.
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15: We talk a lot here about ultra-processed foods and the many ways in which they can negatively impact your health. They've been linked to weight gain, obesity, type 2 diabetes, cardiovascular disease, even cancer. And now a new study out of UCSF found that high ultra-processed food intake was associated with something called intramuscular fat, which is exactly what it sounds like. That's fat inside your muscles, which can cause them to become weaker. Now, in this particular study, the researchers noticed more wear and tear and pain in people's knees because of weakened thigh muscles. Cutting back on ultra-processed foods isn't easy. The CDC estimates at least half the calories in our diet come from ultra-processed foods. But if you're looking to eat cleaner, cutting out sugar-sweetened beverages that may be the best number one thing you can do to try and get started. I'm Dr. Sanjay Gupta, helping you live a better life.
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0: systems are go for another pounding of the airwaves by New Wave Nation. Nina Blackwood here. And this week, a band who changed their name to save money. Boy George picks up his toys and heads home. And a group of elite rockers come together for Amnesty International. Plus, we have the Replacements, Aztec Camera, The Clash, The Flock, New Order, and a group in excess. 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

0: Yes, do come back, Johnny. Devo on New Wave Nation. I'm Nina Blackwood. All righty, kids, ring us up right now. Hello.
1: Hi, this is Tiffany from Boston. I listen to 93.1, and I'd really like to hear Flock of Seagulls, Iran, because it brings me back to high school. Thanks a lot.

0: Love the name of that song, Bed Bugs and Ballyhoo, echoing the Bunnymen on New Wave Nation. I'm Nina Blackwood. On the way, the Elite band together for Amnesty International, and Aztec Camera is in the import bin.
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18: Not all screen time is created equal. And a new study out of Sweden is helping us understand this even better. So researchers followed more than 20,000 people over nearly two decades and determined that passive screen time, like sitting on the couch and watching television, raise someone's risk of dementia. But if they did something active, like reading, puzzles, or interacting with other people, this same group of people saw their risk of dementia drop. Just like you gotta put the work in to keep your body in shape as you age, you basically have to do the same thing with your brain. A couple things I have found to help: working to learn something new every day, whatever it might be, challenging yourself in some way every day, and really importantly, staying socially active. Some days, that means meeting friends in person. Other days, maybe an email, a text, or a phone call. Just stay engaged. I'm Dr. Sanjay Gupta, helping you live a better life.
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0: Alex Chilton of Via the Replacements on New Wave Nation. I'm Nina Blackwood. Roddy Frame, as we all know, is the brains and soul songwriter for Aztec Camera. But despite their eclectic sound, Roddy has a taste for, shall we say, the greats. Today's cut was first released as the B-side of All I Need Is Everything. It also appears as the only studio track on the live Backwards and Forwards EP. And you can even find it on the Best of Aztec Camera CD. Roddy Frame and Aztec Camera pausing to kneel at the altar of the great and powerful Van Halen. Jump in today's New Wave Nation import bin.
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1: Hey, Nina. It's James from Vancouver, B.C. I listen on Cafe Radio out of Washington State. I'm requesting Sweet Dreams by the Eurythmics. I don't quite know what it is I like about the tune, other than I remember that below my apartment block was this salon that had this Harley in the window, and that's where I first remember listening to the tune from. So there you go.

0: 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I'm Nina Blackwood. Scandal and The Clash are around the bend.
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No big deal, so says Lovin' Rockets on New Wave Nation. I'm Nina Blackwood, and I have a suggestion here from Nancy Massey for some Scandal. Okie dokie, goodbye to you. Well, actually, I should say hello, and sure, I'll play it. Goodbye to you on New Wave Nation.

Ah, the Cure, Duran Duran, and U2 are among the slew of artists who've contributed covers of John Lennon tunes for a benefit CD for Amnesty International. And according to Yoko Ono, she says John would be very proud of the project. Another group paying tribute and helping out is REM. Finest Work Song on New Wave Nation.

0: Michael Stipe and Company on New Wave Nation. I'm Nina Blackwood. 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
10: I don't know about you, but my social media feeds are flooded with lotions and potions and gadgets, all promising to unlock different components of longevity. But if you log off, take a step back from all the hype, you'll find that the actual keys to a longer, healthier life are hiding in plain sight. There are four of them. Number one, nutrition. The Mediterranean diet really is the gold standard. Number two, exercise. You should be getting 150 minutes of moderate intensity exercise or 75 minutes of vigorous intensity exercise every week, plus strength training and stretching. Number three, sleep. Sleep is when your body and your brain repair themselves. You should be getting 7 to 9 hours a night. And finally, number four often gets forgotten, socialization. It's not a bonus. It's a necessity for a healthy life, finding a sense of community, purpose, and belonging. I'm Dr. Sanjay Gupta, helping you live a better life.
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Still looking for his keys. Bono and you two on New Wave Nation. I'm Nina Blackwood. Australia's hoodoo gurus have given the world a dozen classic anthems, topped the charts, and gained cult hero status. Here they are now, hoodoo gurus in the middle of the land on New Wave Nation. Hey!

0: David Bowie on New Wave Nation. I'm Nina Blackwood, and we're going to go back to you guys. You always like getting these requests. Hello?
1: 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I listen to 96.5 The Point, and I'd love to hear Naked Eyes, Promises, Promises from 1983. I remember that song very well. I used to just dance to it. I used to just like that song, you know, and I would love to hear that tonight.

0: I've heard it all before. Promises, promises, promises. Naked Eyes on New Wave Nation. I'm Nina Blackwood. I have two bits from Bjork's brain up next. And, of course, the mind of Morrissey is still on the horizon. And, hey, how about a band who changed their name to save money? I'll tell you about that next.
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Reading those Sunday papers with Joe Jackson here on New Wave Nation. I'm Nina Blackwood. All right, a band who changed their name to save money? Yeah, well, you see, they had been going by Sophistif and the Revlon Spam Queens, which is kind of cool, but when they went to have t-shirts made, the printer charged them by the letter. Well, the germs suddenly seemed a lot more appealing and cost-effective on top of it. The two most notable members of the destructive LA group were Pat Smear, who would later play with Nirvana, and Belinda Carlisle, who'd eventually go do something else. But together, they were once the Germs. Lexicon Devil, the New Wave Nation Punk of the Week.

First thing they did after breaking up was get back together. That was New Order. On New Wave Nation, I'm Nina Blackwood. About her writing style, Bjork says, quote, "Sometimes when I write lyrics, there are images in them, usually on a quite simplistic level, like colors, but most often music comes first, and then later I sit down with visual people and we chat about what we want to do. I don't look at it myself as a visual artist. I make music." Unquote. Here are the Sugar Cubes' birthday on New Wave Nation.

0: Sugar Cube's birthday on New Wave Nation. I'm Nina Blackwood, and we have more phone calls on the docket. And boy, George picks up his toys and heads home.
1: 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There's more New Wave Nation coming your way.
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So it goes. Nick Lowe on New Wave Nation of Mean Blackwood. Boy George has abruptly canceled his fall solo tour, and apparently the writing and recording of his new album is going a bit slower than anticipated, so he pushed the tour back to coincide with the release of the album. That makes sense. And speaking of time, here's Time Clock of the Heart Culture Club.

0: Pep Denizio fronting the smithereens with Behind the Wall of Sleep on New Wave Nation. I'm Nina Blackwood. Pick up the phone right now at 877-333-WAVE. In fact, we have a caller now.
1: Hi, Nina. This is Kelly Cottom. I work for Hospice of the Western Reserve, and I'm on call right now. I live in Escondido County, and I listen to you on Star 97.1. I'd like to hear The Reflex by Duran Duran, which reminds me of my senior year in high school. Have a great day. Bye.

The Very Intense Midnight Oil on New Wave Nation. I'm Nina Blackwood. Alphaville has certainly a lot going on. Ooh, just rolls off my tongue. I like it. And you know they are very big in Japan on New Wave Nation.

I've been waiting right here. Where have you been? That's Matthew Sweet on New Wave Nation. I'm Nina Blackwood. The Boomtown Rats were all unemployed when they formed. Nothing to lose, I suppose. But it did pay off with a record contract and a debut album that was produced by John Mutt Lang, the producing god behind Bryan Adams, AC/DC, Def Leppard, and of course Shania. Yeah, that's Shania, as in twain. But the Rats' second album, A Tonic for the Troops, finds them more in their trademark style, including this little ditty, She's So Modern. And I gotta tell you, I love the Boomtown Rats. They are indeed in today's New Wave Nation Underground.

Crowded House on New Wave Nation. I'm Nina Blackwood, and now this week's helping from the hideous casserole we call the mind of Morrissey. Here you go. I'd rather be remembered as a big mouth failure than an effete little wimp. End quote. I find myself kind of at a loss for words on that one, you know? Here's the Smiths on New Wave Nation.

0: Saved by Zero, The Fix on New Wave Nation. I'm Nina Blackwood. There's still more to come.
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I'm Nina Blackwood. 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Music programming by the delightful Garrett Michaels. It is produced by Dave Smalls. Also on hand, Zach Trinisi, the wonderful. And the executive producers, Danny Sheridan. I'm Nina Blackwood for the United Stations Radio Networks, and that's that for this for now on New Wave Nation.

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Coming to Meadowbrook on Friday, July 24th, it's Emmy Lou Harris and Graham Nash, and you could win tickets. 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
0: 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The only important thing these days is rhythm and melody. Rhythm.

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Coming to Meadowbrook on Friday, July 24th, it's Emmy Lou Harris and Graham Nash, and you could win tickets. 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
1: 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We'll tell you what's going on. I'm Lucy Ann Lance, and all of that is next on Community Cares.
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1: It's going to be a hot one this weekend. As extreme heat grips Michigan, AAA is warning of a sharp increase in heat-related dangers, including deadly conditions for children and pets in hot cars and a higher risk of roadside breakdowns. Joining us to talk about this, to give all of us a friendly reminder, we welcome Adrian Woodland, spokesperson at AAA Michigan, the Auto Club Group. Great having you back with us, Adrian. My heart breaks every time you hear these stories, and invariably when we have hot weather across the nation, there are one or two that pop up. And the first thing most people say is, how do you forget your kids or pets in a car? You don't know until all of a sudden you realize what you've forgotten in a car, right?
5: Yeah. And on hot summer days, a parked car can quickly heat up like an oven. And according to NoHeatStroke.org, since about 1998, 1,000 children have died in heat related in hot cars. And it's averaging about 37 deaths a year. And every one of these tragedies is preventable. And it's devastating. And it happens so much faster than people think.
1: Say that number again. 1,000 children?
5: 1,000 children have died in hot cars since 1998.
1: Oh, my goodness. Your heart just breaks. And those families probably never recover from something like that. What happens when this happens? Can you kind of give us a scenario of how quickly this can get out of hand?
5: Yeah, one of the things AAA wants, we want drivers to know that it's preventable. Taking a second to check the back seat can save a life. And AAA urges drivers to build habits that prevent this tragedy. Never leave your children in a vehicle, even for a moment. Check the back seat every time before locking up. Use reminders such as placing personal items in the back seat, and also keep vehicles locked and keys out of reach of children to prevent children from entering the vehicle on their own.
1: You know, when I was growing up, it used to be the refrigerator that was in the garage. They would warn, you know, to make sure kids couldn't get in that refrigerator because invariably they're curious. They like to go into things, and that was deadly as well. I don't hear that a lot today, but this is in today's world, that happens where kids go into cars, right? And
5: yeah,
1: you don't know, maybe.
5: No, and that's why it's really important to keep your vehicles locked and keep those keys out of the reach of children, because sometimes they can get the keys, go into the car and play around, and you know, no one knows they're there.
1: Yeah. You mentioned putting something in the back seat to remind you to go to the back seat so that it triggers you to see your child or your pet.
5: Yeah. So putting a personal item, purse, briefcase, or something like that where you have to go into the back seat. A lot of newer cars also have rear seat reminders. So if by the chance, you know, before you started the car up, you went into the back seat, when you turn the car off, the notification will let you know there's something in the back seat.
1: Adrian, what should someone do if they are perhaps shopping and they see kids in the car and no one else around and it's a hot day?
5: They should definitely call 911 immediately if you see a child alone in a vehicle.
1: All right. And I've seen in the past, too, some people try to break through, but definitely make that call first to 911. This can also be extended to pets, not just kids. That happens, too, right?
5: Absolutely. This risk definitely extends to pets, even with windows cracked. Vehicles heat rapidly and can become deadly. If you see a pet left in a hot vehicle, call local authorities immediately.
1: How quickly does that temperature rise in a car that's got the windows up and it's a hot day?
5: Yeah, on a hot summer day, temperatures inside a vehicle can rise about 20 degrees in just 10 minutes.
1: Wow.
5: So it does not take long for a vehicle that is sitting out.
1: Mm. Want everyone to remember, too, the statistic that Adrian Woodland from AAA has told us this morning. More than 1,000 children have died in hot cars since 1998, according to noheatstroke.org. And that's an average of about 37 deaths each year. And here we're sitting on the precipice of another heat wave, and it's a perfect reminder right now. But you don't really need 90 degree weather for something like this to happen. It can happen even on days that feel cooler outside, but because that car is all locked and shut, it gets very hot inside that vehicle.
5: Absolutely. Even on, you know, days where, again, it seems like the temperature isn't that hot, again, that temperature inside the vehicle can rise really quickly.
1: AAA is also reminding us that during hot weather, vehicles can break down. Let's talk a little bit about that, Adrian.
5: Yeah, high temperatures accelerate wear on critical vehicle components. That increases the chances of your car failing when you need it the most.
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1: During these potentially dangerous temperatures, there are several places to cool off here in our county, including additional sites that have now been added to the list. So we're going to show you how to keep cool in the heat. Hannah Lane joining us. She is the Washtenaw County Office of Community and Economic Development Communications Specialist. And Hannah, it is really worrisome when we have high heat like this, high humidity. And there are people out there who maybe don't have air conditioning, or some people don't have a home either. And we're very concerned about the most vulnerable among us. It's great to see that the county has thought about this. Tell us a little bit about these cooling centers. What exactly is a cooling center?
9: Yeah, it is really worrisome. A cooling center is basically a welcoming space that people can go to during the hottest hours of the day. It's available for just a quick respite, or, you know, long respite. to cool off and stay safe and get back to normal temperatures and just have a comfortable place to hang out during the day when it's so hot outside.
1: Are there any amenities there? Obviously, air conditioning is the biggest one, right?
9: There isn't any locked in amenities that we can say blanket for all of the cooling sites, but staff will be on site at the county cooling sites if anyone needs anything or anything like that.
1: All right. So how many cooling sites are there? Because I know you've added three more to the regular list, and I do want you to go through the list. I know it's extensive, but I think it's worthwhile to let people know exactly where these are and kind of what the protocol is to engaging with a cooling center. So how many are on your list, first of all?
9: Sure. So as our typical cooling list has 16 locations that are around the county, not just in Washington or in Ann Arbor and Ipsy. They're mainly like locations like the public library. Obviously, Ann Arbor has five library locations located all around the city. So you can go to any of those locations from 10 a.m. or to 8 p.m. daily to cool off and hang out. We're also included places like the Chelsea Library, the Dexter Library, Manchester Library, Milan Library, Northville Library, Saline Library, the Salem South Lyon Township Library, and then all of the Ipsy District Libraries too.
1: Yeah, there are three in Ypsilanti as well there. And I do want to mention in Ann Arbor, it's the downtown Main Branch on South Fifth Avenue, the Mallets Creek Branch on East Eisenhower Parkway, the Pittsfield Branch is on Oak Valley Drive, Traverwood is on Traverwood Drive, the Westgate Branch in the Westgate Shopping Center there off of Jackson Ave, and then as you mentioned, the smaller towns are participating as well. So let's start with the libraries, first of all, and we'll talk about some of the other locations in a moment. But what kind of is the protocol? Is there anything in particular? Do you just walk in? What do you need to do?
9: You know, you don't need to do anything. You can utilize the space as much or as little as you'd like during normal business hours. Find a comfy place to sit. Use the drinking fountains and grab a book maybe if you're looking for something to do. But nope, there's no protocol. You can just come right in and enjoy.
1: Oh, that's great. So you've added three other locations as well. Where are those?
9: This week we are publicizing or encouraging people to come to the Towner Human Services Building, which is on Towner Street in Ypsilanti, the Learning Resource Center, which is on Washtenaw Ave in Ann Arbor, and the Downtown Ann Arbor Administration Building for Washtenaw County. And all three of these buildings will have staff present if you need anything. And I will also add that all Washtenaw County office buildings are open for people to come and hang out in the lobbies. But these three are, will be staffed and anticipating a little bit of a higher turnout.
1: Okay. So that's when the county buildings are open, which is 8:30 to 5 p.m. And then the other places that we mentioned, the libraries, they've got various hours. Most of them are into the early evening hours, 8 o'clock, 9 o'clock in the evening, I see on this list. But some are a little bit earlier, so you might want to check with your local library if you plan on doing this. What about the weekend, though? I mean, are the libraries open over the holiday weekend?
9: That's a great question. I would check with the individual libraries, but this is a ever-changing situation. So the county is currently considering and responding to this and looking at the forecast. And in the past, we have opened up county buildings on holiday weekends and regular weekends when there has been extreme temperatures. So hopefully, regardless, there will be somewhere people can go.
1: We're talking with Hannah Lane. She is with the Washtenaw County Office of Community and Economic Development. She's a communication specialist there. And we're talking about the county's response to the very high heat that we are under. Can't imagine what it's like for someone who's already struggling, Hannah, who might not have enough food, obviously maybe not even a place to live, but if they do, they might not have air conditioning. What is that situation like for these vulnerable individuals in our community?
9: Yeah, I mean, it's really important because hot weather can be just as dangerous as cold weather. So in these times, it's really important that people know what their resources are and what they can do. Something that the Delana Center does, which is our local shelter here in Washtenaw County, during these times of extreme heat, they have a policy called weather amnesty, where they allow people to utilize the shelter all day long during the daytime hours. I don't believe that's their typical policy. So basically the shelter itself turns into a cooling center during times where the heat index is 90 degrees or above. So if that temperature gets hit this week, which we know it will, Delanus will open its doors as an additional cooling shelter as well. So if you are experiencing homelessness, feel free to head over to Delanus during the day, and they will have resources and a place where you can go there.
1: That's great.
9: Yeah, if you need information, you can call the Delanus Center at 734-662-2829. And if you are experiencing homelessness, your first step should be calling Housing Access for Washtenaw County, the Hawk Call Center, at 734-961-1999.
1: I'm going to have you repeat both of those numbers again. I'll do the first one. The Delanus Center, which is our homeless shelter, it's located at 312 West Huron Street in downtown Ann Arbor. So as you heard Hannah say, they'll be activating this weather amnesty during the extreme heat event. And that's when the heat index reaches 90 degrees or above. They're going to open up extra space, as you heard her say there, and serve as a cooling center. You can call them at 734-662-2829. That's 662-2829. Let's talk a little bit more about Hawk. We're so fortunate to live in a county that really cares about these populations, and that we have this vast array of services, but you have to know about them in order to utilize them. What is Hawk exactly?
9: Sure. So Hawk is basically your first step if you're experiencing any kind of housing insecurity. You don't need to be homeless. You don't need to be experiencing some active, like, devastating situation. If you are scared or unsure of what's going to happen with your housing situation, I suggest giving Hawk a call. They're a call center that's staffed during business hours, and basically they will get your case started and then refer you down the pipeline to get you exactly where you need to go depending on your current situation. So they, you know, take calls and they triage and they get you on connected with someone who can help your specific situation.
1: Oh, that's marvelous. What is that phone number again, Hannah?
9: Yeah, it's 734-961-1999. And I'll repeat it. It's 734-961-1999.
1: That's marvelous. How long have you been with the county now?
9: I've been with the county for 3.5 years.
1: And do you find your work rewarding?
9: I do. I do find my work rewarding. I'm a social worker by trade. So, you know, coming and sharing on about resources and things is just like what I feel like the work's all about.
1: Well, we certainly appreciate it. I hope you have a marvelous 4th of July. And thank you for sharing this information with our listeners. It's so important. And we do care about our community. And we hope everyone stays safe and cool during these very hot days coming up. Thank you, Hannah.
9: Yeah, thank you, Lucy.
1: Hannah Lane from the Office of Community and Economic Development through Washtenaw County. I'm Lucy Ann Lance, and this is Community Cares.
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1: I know a lot of people who do this. A lot of my friends do this, and it's all for safety reasons. They track their children. I'm not talking about young children. Yes, they do that. I'm talking about young adult children. And there's a new poll out on this topic this month. Built-in smartphone apps and location sharing features allow parents to see where their children are at any moment. But a new University of Michigan poll indicates while these tools can provide reassurance, some parents may be crossing a line as their children reach adulthood. But I think most of us would agree safety should be paramount. Sarah Clark joins us from the Mott Poll out of the Mott Children's Hospital at the University of Michigan, where she is the co-director of the poll. Sarah, this is fascinating because I do know tons of people who do this, and quite the reverse, where children track their adult parents as well. Why not?
10: And it tends to be the same group of people tracking each other, which is one of the things we found in our poll. But what we found was there's really two groups of parents, the trackers and the non-trackers. And the non-trackers tend to think tracking their kids' location would be both an invasion of their kids' privacy, but also maybe an impediment to their kids developing independence and kind of ownership and responsibility. So we really have two mindsets for parents.
1: I do agree with that independent thinking, because I think parents today do far too much for their children, and children just don't learn because of that, because you learn things by doing and making those kinds of mistakes. On the other hand, it's a strange world we live in, Sarah. And so I understand when 68% in the poll said it gives them peace of mind just to track their young adult children.
10: So I agree with you. And in my mind, the parents' role is to prepare their children to handle these things themselves. So when we started talking about this topic, I was talking with three young women who were undergrads at U of M, and we were talking about this. All of them track their parents, and their parents track them. And, you know, talking through this kind of pushed them to think about it. And soon they were telling me about, oh, well, we actually use location tracking with our friends to make sure that everybody gets home safely. So it's not the technology I'm arguing with. Does the parent really need to be in the middle of this? I'm absolutely for young people, especially young women, being cognizant of safety and learning how to be safe in this world. But I want them to own it.
1: I find it strange that in today's world, because of the technology that we have, there are a lot of parents who actually contact their kids while they're in school. I'm not talking about college, but, you know, elementary and on up during the school day. And that has bothered me for a while. Those kinds of conversations should wait until afterwards, unless there's an emergency. And quite frankly, that emergency should be run through the principal's office, in my estimation.
10: Right. The emergency isn't, oh, I'm going to be home late from work. Right. I think you're exactly right. And I think what we're seeing in this poll is just an extension of that from childhood into adulthood. But frankly, I know parents of young adults, and I'm going to guess you do too, who will call their young adult child to make sure they're up for work or up for class.
1: Yes.
10: Or what are we doing here? Right? There has to be a time when young adults accept responsibility for themselves. And I think that's a long process, right?
1: Right.
10: Over time, we want to give our kids increasing amounts of responsibility. But the parent can't be the micromanager of that young adult child's life without it really stunting that young adult's development.
1: And Sarah, what does it do to the parent psyche? Because now all of a sudden you've got to be worried about that kid 24/7. I say kid, young adult. And that's got to weigh on you as a parent. Sometimes not knowing things is far better.
10: And in this poll, one in four parents who track their adult children said sometimes it makes them more anxious than reassured. I'm going to tell you a story. One of my students told me her mom called panicked. Why are you in an alley? They were in the drive-thru at Taco Bell. And you know how drive-thrus kind of go way back around to the back of the parking lot? And it showed up. That's what it showed on the location tracker. And she was like, we're good, right? That parent was so over-involved and, you know, sort of overusing that tracking location device that they got themselves into a tizzy for absolutely no reason.
1: Yeah.
10: And that's an example of maybe as a parent, you're going too far.
1: Well, and it's not just that you look in occasionally, if you can hold yourself back from looking. Let's say you have it because you are concerned about your child, but you only use it once in a while. But these things pop up on the screen. I've noticed that it'll say Ava has made it to wherever. And so it's very prevalent on your screen. And it's almost like continually watching a movie of your child's life. I don't know how you can live your own life doing that.
10: And I don't know how you appropriately let go of the apron string, so to speak, for your adult children if it's constantly in your face. And yeah. And I don't think that's healthy in most situations.
1: I think also it's interesting that more parents do this for their daughters than they do for their sons. What's that all about?
10: I think that's sort of our society having a more protective attitude toward girls. And I'm just going to go back to, I get the sentiment, and we really want to make sure that our young women understand and act on the responsibility to pay attention to their personal safety. But we want the young woman herself to be the driver of that, not so much the parent trying to manage it mostly from afar.
1: I'd be interested in finding out, since half of the parents do not track their young adult children, and they think that it's more of an invasion of privacy. I would love to know how they raised their children and what life was like for them. Or are the children really good children and you never had to worry about them, so you're not going to as young adults? I'd like to delve a little further into what this makeup looks like.
10: Well, as one of those non-trackers who had one that was quote-unquote good and one who was quote-unquote less good, you know, I don't think it's that you don't worry. But maybe you understand what your kids are able to do because you've given them more chances earlier to do it themselves. And that's why I think the whole idea of independence and responsibility isn't something magic happens when they turn 18 and so let's turn everything off and off you go, right?
1: Yeah.
10: It's got to be a process over time. And I think sometimes parents might be surprised with what their kids can do and also what their kids can learn by making some small mistakes early on that will set them up with some confidence going forward. And I guess that's what maybe underneath this report is. I wonder if the constant location tracking makes these young adults feel like their parents aren't confident in their ability to go be young adults. And that's not a great message.
1: No, it isn't. And the bottom line here is that families will benefit from thoughtful discussion about how to use these technologies in ways that support safety while respecting privacy and independence, which I think is the most important aspect here, safety and independence, if you can balance those two. You can read more about this. Go to MottPoll.org, MottPoll.org, out of C.S. 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Always great talking with Sarah Clark. Every month, a new poll as parents across the land, over 1,000 parents tracked themselves in this poll. and every month, a different topic. We love it. 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Sarah, thank you so much.
10: Thanks for having me.
1: Mott Poll's co-director, Sarah Clark. I'm Lucy Ann Lance, and this is Community Cares.
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19: A better life with Dr. Sanjay Gupta.
20: When you need your body to perform, but some of your muscles are having trouble, other muscles can sometimes help compensate. This is a great thing short term, but long term it can lead to serious and even chronic aches and pains. So if you've got nagging stiffness or irritation somewhere, don't push through it. Try to figure out why it's happening and how you can correct it. Strength and conditioning specialist Dana Santa says, performing exercises at a deliberate tempo makes it easier to notice when the wrong muscles are taking over, and also gives the intended muscles a chance to engage before that compensation kicks in. Dana suggests that starting with primary movement patterns such as squatting, hinging, pushing, pulling, rotating, and core can help make compensation easiest to identify and to address. I'm Dr. Sanjay Gupta, helping you live a better life.
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It's another Made in Michigan track from Chelsea Lumber and Ann Arbor's 107.1.

Mellencamp on the 16th, the Black Crows on the 18th, and Jack White on the 25th. Those are some terrific tickets, and they could be yours. 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
11: You know, it's funny, when I think back to what the typical American dinner looked like when you and I were kids, there's usually some kind of meat featured at the center of the plate. Vegetables are there, but often thought of as a side dish. More and more, though, we are coming to realize that a plant-based diet, with little or no meat even, is going to be a healthier way to eat for just about everyone. New study out of the University of Hawaii Cancer Center found that eating a high-quality plant-rich diet that includes whole grains, vegetables, and fruits may prevent cognitive impairment even when people start that diet in their late 50s and 60s. Yeah, it's important to make sure you're getting enough protein, fats, complex carbohydrates. Just because you cut out or

0: That's Kat Clyde, along with her band Sam Peterson on the guitar, Mike Bear on the drums, Aaron Kawaja on the bass. Latest record is called Mud, Blood, Bone. Kat Clyde.
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0: I'm Nick Forster. You are listening to E-Town. I want to say hello to folks who are hearing E-Town right now on stations like KBRW 91.9 in Barrow, Alaska, on WUMB in Boston, Massachusetts, and on KSRQ 90.1 FM in Three River Falls, Minnesota. Thanks for tuning in. As always, if you want some more information about any of our guests this week, you want to find out how to get tickets to a live show, or find out exactly what our guests look like, you can do all that and much more at etown.org. There's also, as Helen mentioned, there's our YouTube channel, podcasts, all that stuff, social media floating around that some people pay attention to. Okay. I feel like our guests have some stuff in common, including the fact that they are humans and wild animals speak to them in various ways, and they're trying to improvise ways of making it in this world, and their habitats are changing because all of our habitats are changing. And I love that both our musical guests are nature lovers and also folks who pay attention and respect other cultures and history. With that in mind, would you please help me welcome back right now Eric D. Johnson from Fruit Bats.
6: My dog passed away last year, and I wrote a song about him. And so this is kind of about nature. It actually really is, because so he was a Mexican street dog, and he had been completely wild when we got him. And then he became like a little princely duke really quickly. This is like a hero song about a little scruffy. He wasn't that little, he was medium. About a 40-pound little friend.

make a living, you know that it ain't made. 4 years I've been paying off my bills, you know they still ain't paid.

Texans wrapping up our first hour of Acoustic Cafe celebrating America's 250 this week. That is the late Billy Joe Shaver live in our studios with a song from the early 1990s, Good Old USA. And before that, it was Casey Musgraves, Family is Family, one of her early classics. A quick reminder that Tuesday, November the 3rd is the National Election Day, and there are still primaries that are happening. 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It'll have all the information you need to get you set for that election November 3rd. And anything between, vote411.org. And next hour on Acoustic Cafe, more uniquely American stories from many as we continue our special show for America's 250th. Live since 65, the Ark looks to the future with a storied history. That history informs their continued growth as one of the country's premier nonprofit venues. Contemporary and traditional music, storytelling, and community building. 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

0: fully embracing their Christian belief on the new album called The Long Surrender. That is the title track from Need to Breathe, as performed live here on Acoustic Cafe just earlier this spring, as we are celebrating American Stories for America's 250. Two songs of faith, actually. Before that, it was Like Jesus Would from Chris Matthews, performed live here back in 2025. And coming up, our special America 250 show continues. 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
0: You're listening to Acoustic Cafe. I'm Rob Reinhart. We are celebrating uniquely American stories for America's 250th birthday this week. And as I mentioned earlier in the show, we have lots of songs about being on the road, driving in cars, all that kind of stuff. Let's get to another one of those now from Ellis Paul, a guy who has done seriously a million miles of touring since he started his career almost 40 years ago. The song here is called Blacktop Train, live at our studios back in 2005.

That is Susan Werner with a one-off single back in 2006. She has updated it several times. My Strange Nation. Wrapping up our birthday show for America's 250th birthday. And remember, the most patriotic thing that you can do now or at any time in the future is make sure you're registered to vote. If you are unclear on that, go to vote411.org. Vote411.org. And be sure to mark that November 3rd election on your calendar.

That's Steve Earle and Allison Maurer with City of Immigrants, recorded in 2007 in this building. And it is the first song for today's Sunday brunch in Studio A2. I'm Scott Vertical, your host. Thank you for joining me today. Good morning. I hope you're having a good day so far. Hope your holiday weekend is going well. Coming up this hour, we are going to hear an exclusive track from Rhett Miller, live from the Leon Loft. Also, Cassius Culpepper with a song recorded at Big Sky Studios just a little while ago as well. All the songs you're about to hear this hour are recorded here in Ann Arbor, and nobody else has access to these tracks. So we let them out every Sunday morning from 10 to 11, a full hour of exclusive tracks that you're not going to hear anywhere else. Like this one, recorded in 2008 in the room next door. This is Amos Lee, Truth on Ann Arbor's 107.1.

That's Rozzy with Good News on Ann Arbor's 107.1, recorded back in April at the Leon Loft. Before that, Amos Lee recorded in this building in 2008, the song Truth. You're having Sunday brunch in Studio A2. I'm your host, Scott Vertical. And a lot of these things were recorded live at the Leon Loft. Rob Reinhardt of Acoustic Cafe often records conversations and music live in this performance space at Leon Speakers. And he invites folks to come in there and listen. And we get to have exclusive versions of these tracks that you're not going to hear anywhere else. We're so glad to let them out and see some daylight every Sunday morning. This is Made in Michigan Music. They were at last year's Bank of Ann Arbor Sonic Lunch, and then they stopped by the studio here before they performed. This is Frontier Ruckus, I'm Not the Boy, an exclusive Studio A2 track, Sunday Brunch in Studio A2.

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9: You know, it's funny. When I think back to what the typical American dinner looked like when you and I were kids, there's usually some kind of meat featured at the center of the plate. Vegetables are there, but often thought of as a side dish. More and more, though, we are coming to realize that a plant-based diet, with little or no meat even, is going to be a healthier way to eat for just about everyone. New study out of the University of Hawaii Cancer Center found that eating a high-quality plant-rich diet that includes whole grains, vegetables, and fruits may prevent cognitive impairment even when people start that diet in their late 50s and 60s. Yeah, it's important to make sure you're getting enough protein, fats, complex carbohydrates. Just because you cut out or even cut back on meat, though, is not a license to eat whatever you want. Focus on eating whole, real foods. I'm Dr. Sanjay Gupta, helping you live a better life.
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1: That's Eric Hutchinson with Rock and Roll, recorded live in this building in 2009. That's an exclusive Studio A2 track on Ann Arbor's 107.1. You're having Sunday brunch in Studio A2. Good morning. I'm your host, Scott Vertical. And sometimes these songs are recorded live at the Leon Loft. And you could be in the room when these happen. Go to leonloft.com. Get registered for the next Leon Loft performance. We don't have one on the calendar yet, but we will. You never know. Sometimes they pop up at the last minute. And it's just a real thrill to be in the room when these things happen. I was in the room when this one happened. Rhett Miller, just a couple of months ago, he is singing Come As You Are. It's Ann Arbor's 107.1 Sunday Brunch in Studio A2.

0: Ann Arbor's 107.1. It's always fun when we have Made in Michigan artists in Studio A2. That is the Sweetwater Warblers, otherwise known as Rachel Davis, May Earlywine, and Lindsay Liu, all of whom have just these wonderful voices that you just heard, and combine them, and oh my goodness, you get what we just heard up above my head. Before that, Rhett Miller, recorded live at the Leon Loft in 2026. Ani DeFranco, next.
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7: A Better Life with Dr. Sanjay Gupta.
8: As someone who's been married nearly 25 years, I'll tell you, there's a lot of great things about having a spouse. And according to a new study out of the University of Miami Health System, marriage might even be linked to a lower risk of cancer. Why? Well, the researchers said people who are married are less likely to engage in risky behavior. They're more likely to get a nudge to go to regular preventive medicine appointments and screenings. And they have a partner to share the load of family obligations, household chores, and finances. No one is saying you should get married in the pursuit of better health. But if you are single, how can you build a strong support system to maybe get some of these same benefits? Do your own research, find out what's important, and then hold members of your squad accountable and let them hold you accountable as well. That can provide a lot of support. I'm Dr. Sanjay Gupta, helping you live a better life.
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to mirrors, picking myself apart. 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
1: This tends to be a real concert favorite, so this is one you can sing along to. It's called Good Things.

That's Bodine's on Ann Arbor's 107.1. Oh, they're still playing. Sorry. That is Good Things live from Studio A2. Before that, Ani DeFranco with Present Infant live from Studio A2. That's the room right next door, right where I'm pointing. Every once in a while, we'll have folks come by here and record things for us. And we play them back on Sunday brunch in Studio A2 every Sunday morning. This was recorded at Big Sky Studios. So all of these recordings from all over Ann Arbor, this is Cassius Culpepper, and we had an opportunity to meet with him a few weeks ago. He recorded a few things for us. This one was from a different session. He's been here a couple times, but this is from Big Sky last year. This is Believe, a Studio A2 track live on Ann Arbor's 107.1.

0: gotta make a decision. Leave tonight or live and die this way.
1: Ryan Montbleu with his version of Fast Car by Tracy Chapman, live from Studio A2. Before that, Cassius Culpepper recorded live at Big Sky about a year ago. His song, Believe. You are listening to Sunday Brunch in Studio A2. And yes, it's true. We're about to clear the tables. We got to wrap it up. We got to return to normal programming. But every Sunday morning from 10 to 11, it's a full hour of exclusive Studio A2 tracks like this one from Suzanne Vega, recorded in 2014 in this building. This is Caramel on Ann Arbor's 107.1.

That's Miles Smith on Ann Arbor's 107.1, his latest Hold Me in the Dark. Before that, Gigi Perez. And of course, we have cleared the tables and returned to normal programming after Sunday brunch in Studio A2. Every Sunday morning from 10 to 11, a full hour of exclusive Studio A2 tracks that you're not going to hear anywhere else with me, Scott Vertical. Thank you so much for joining us on this Sunday. Coming up this hour, we're going to hear from Goose, also Vampire Weekend on the way. This is Noah Kahan.

Ann Arbor's 107.1, Michigander freaking out. And before that, Roxy Music. Now, of course, Michigander performing live at Bank of Ann Arbor's Sonic Lunch on the 6th of August. Very excited. Jason from Michigander always brings an amazing show, and he's going to fill Liberty Plaza with amazing songs because the new album he's got coming out, Over Before You Know It, comes out just a few days before he makes his appearance at Sonic Lunch. So really, I mean, he's going to be debuting some songs that nobody has heard yet, really, at Sonic Lunch. So we would love to have you at one of these Sonic Lunches. If you can't make it for Michigander on August 6th, well, this week, July 9th, this Thursday, Theo Katzman. Yeah, Theo Katzman and Rebel Eves opening up for Theo Katzman. So it is a Made in Michigan show. We love doing Made in Michigan shows. Rebel Eves are an amazing up-and-coming act. Theo Katzman's been around for quite some time with Wolfpack and more, and it is going to be an absolutely wonderful time. Liberty Plaza, Sonic Lunch. Get details at AnnArbor's107one.com. Here's Vampire Weekend.

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1: 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We're going to play four from that one, along with new tunes from Editors, Josh Pike, Django Django, Hey Nothing, Kasabian, Interpol, and even more. 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

Adele on Ann Arbor's 107.1. Before that, we heard from Goose, helping us kick off a long set of music. We're about to hear the latest from Brandi Carlile. This is Psychedelic Furs.

The latest from Brandi Carlile on Ann Arbor's 107.1. That's Life on the Run. Still to come, the latest from Death Cab for Cutie, a live tune from Indigo Girls. This is Beck.

Death Cab for Cutie, Riptides on Ann Arbor's 107.1. Flora Cash before that, as we move through a long set of music for your Sunday afternoon. Hi, I'm Scott Vertical. Thank you so much for joining me today. I hope you join me tomorrow morning, because if you're into that song from Death Cab for Cutie that we just played, you are probably going to dig their new tune. And I'm going to play it tomorrow morning for New Music Monday. All day long, every Monday, no matter what else is going on in the world, we treat you to just some really, really great new music all throughout the day. And during my show, between 6 and 10 o'clock, yeah, the new Death Cab song, plus music from Philip Michael Scales, the Linda Lindas, and more. And so, New Music Monday, sponsored by Bank of Ann Arbor, every Monday right here on 107.1. Indigo Girls on the way. This is Queen and David Bowie.

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Indigo Girls featuring Allison Brown recorded live in Detroit. That's Closer to Fine on Ann Arbor's 107.1. Queen and David Bowie before that. We continue this long set of music with Mumford & Sons and Hozier.

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Ann Arbor's 107.1 Talking Heads for your Sunday afternoon. And that song, and songs like that, bring me back to the 80s. Obviously, that song's from 1983, and I was a teenager in the 80s, and so I played a lot of video games, and so that was a huge part of my teenage years. And if you have a similar experience, or you want to learn about some classic video games, or expose your children to some classic video games, it is Classic Arcade Week happening today through Thursday with the Ann Arbor District Library. It's actually at the AALF at 265 Parkland Plaza. You can get details about this at aadl.org. But Classic Arcade Week, you can drop in all week for a free play on a lineup of vintage arcade cabinets. You don't even need to bring a quarter, and it all leads up to a tournament happening on Thursday. Some of my all-time favorite video games are going to be part of this. Asteroids, Berserk, Burger Time, Centipede, Dig Dug, Galaga, Frogger, Joust. Oh, I love Joust so much. Ms. Pac-Man, which is better than the original Pac-Man. I think we can all agree. Ms. Pac-Man, better than Pac-Man. Yeah. But classics like Space Invaders, Stargate, which is Defender. It's just so much fun going to be happening. And again, you can get details at aadl.org. Classic Arcade Week with the Ann Arbor District Library, and everybody's invited. Here's Sam Fender and Olivia Dean.

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Ann Arbor's 107.1, Melissa Etheridge. I'm the only one. Tomorrow, New Music Monday, we're going to be featuring all sorts of new music all day long. And that's where you heard this song first. Suki Waterhouse, her latest, Back in Love on 107.1.

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Sheryl Crow on Ann Arbor's 107.1. Before that, Vance Joy, Fascination in the Dark. Good afternoon. I'm Scott Vertical. Thank you once again for making us part of your holiday weekend. Hope you've been having a good holiday weekend. I hope the weather has treated you okay. It's been a little tricky out there, right? Coming up, we are going to hear from Foo Fighters. Alabama Shakes on the way as well. Right now, The Strokes.

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Foo Fighters on Ann Arbor's 107.1. You know, one of the reasons they have summer blockbusters at all is because everybody goes to the movies in the summertime because it's hot outside, or just the weather is not what we are looking for. And so we go inside where it's nice and cool and warm and dark, and we hang out at places like the Michigan Theater or the State Theater. And today, a great reason to get into a movie theater, National Treasure, the Nicolas Cage classic from 2004, is playing today at 4:30. Now, I've never seen this on the big screen. I've only ever seen it probably on DVD back in the day, and maybe a couple times streaming here and there. But I have never seen National Treasure on the big screen. But I bet it's a hoot, especially bringing a load of friends or going with a bunch of people. Oh, my gosh. National Treasure happening today, 4:30 at the Michigan Theater. You can get details and tickets at marquee-arts.org. And listen up tomorrow morning, 9 o'clock, as we explore Monday morning at the movies. I'll talk to Nick Alderink from the Michigan and State Theaters, and we'll find out what other cool stuff they have planned for the rest of the week. It's Alabama Shakes on 107.1.

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Ann Arbor's 107.1, Devin Gilfillian, IRL. He is performing live at Bank of Ann Arbor Sonic Lunch on July 23rd. 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You can get tickets right now at thearc.org. And he just helped us kick off a long set of music. Here's Jane's Addiction.

Two music legends on one night. Coming to Meadowbrook on Friday, July 24th, it's Emmy Lou Harris and Graham Nash, and you could win tickets. Text the word EMMY, to 734-998-1071.

The latest from Bridget Calls Me Baby, I Can Take the Sun Out of the Sky. Before that, The Sundays in the Summertime. Jane's Addiction in there as well. You are moving through a long set of music. I'm going to get going. Eric is in next to help finish this long set of music. I will join you tomorrow morning from 6 to 10. I'll open up the 107.1 ticket window, get you in to see John Mellencamp, Black Crowes, Jack White, and more. And it'll be New Music Monday. Lots of fun stuff happening all week long right here on 107.1. Have a great rest of your day. Here's R.E.M.

That's Good to Be from Goose here in Ann Arbor's 107.1. My name is Eric Black, and I hope you're enjoying your 4th of July weekend wherever you are, eating some good food with some great people in your life. Coming up on the show today, I'll let you know who's going to be in the ticket window starting tomorrow morning with Scott Vertical. And coming up later on this hour as well, we're going to hear new music from Mumford & Sons as well as Phoebe Bridgers. Her new album is coming out in August. We've got a song off of that new record. Modest Mouse is on the way after the Red Clay Strays and Black Pumas. Right now, it's Blondie with Call Me on Ann Arbor's 107.1.

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Coming to Meadowbrook on Friday, July 24th, it's Emmy Lou Harris and Graham Nash, and you could win tickets. 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

That's Feel from the Heavy Heavy on Ann Arbor's 107.1. And you can win in the 107.1 ticket window this week. We have some incredible concerts to give away tickets for. We have Muse at the Pine Knob Music Theater on July 13th. We also have Sarah McLachlan, her Better Broken Tour, with special guest Allison Russell at the Michigan Lottery Amphitheater on July 15th. John Mellencamp, his Dancing Words Tour, is going to be at Pine Knob on July 16th. We also have the Southern Hospitality Tour with the Black Crowes and Whiskey Myers, also at the Pine Knob Music Theater on Saturday, July 18th. And Jack White, the week after, he's going to be at Pine Knob on July 25th, the first ever time Jack White has ever performed live at Pine Knob. And you can win just by listening to Ann Arbor's 107.1 starting tomorrow morning with Scott Vertical. Just call that number, 734-988-1071. We've got brand new music from Phoebe Bridgers coming up after New Order on Ann Arbor's 107.1.

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1: 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We're going to play four from that one, along with new tunes from Editors, Josh Pike, Django Django, Hey Nothing, Kasabian, Interpol, and even more. 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

That's Mumford & Sons and Sierra Farrell with their song Here on Ann Arbor's 107.1. That song was originally on Mumford & Sons' album Prizefighter with Chris Stapleton, but Sierra Farrell, she joined them for their Apple Music sessions a couple of weeks ago. She also recently joined Beck for Ride Lonesome, the recent single from Beck. They released a new version of that song featuring Sierra Farrell on that as well. And coming up in the 11 o'clock hour, we're going to hear new music from Grace Potter and her new album, Trespasser, coming out later on in August. We're also going to hear from Michigander and their new album, Over Before You Know It. Coming up right now, it's Counting Crows with Mr. Jones on Ann Arbor's 107.1.

That's Love Me Not from Grace Potter on Ann Arbor's 107.1. And Grace Potter, she was our Sonic Lunch headliner on June 18th. That single, Love Me Not, is also off her new album called Trespasser, coming out on August 21st. And how would you like to win $2,000 this summer? I'll let you know how, coming up after the break and after Blues Traveler. Right now, it's Beck, Where It's At, on Ann Arbor's 107.1.

That's Hook from Blues Traveler on Ann Arbor's 107.1. 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We're going to hear from Teddy Swims after the B-52s here on Ann Arbor's 107.1.

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That's Freaking Out from Michigander here on Ann Arbor's 107.1. That's the first single on their upcoming album, Over Before You Know It. They're also going to be headlining Sonic Lunch later on this summer on August 6th. They're also joining us in Studio A2 the day before for a Studio A2 taping you're going to hear on Thursday, August 6th, some Studio A2 exclusives from our friends at Michigander. Also, a Made in Michigan artist. You can find out more information about Made in Michigan artists on AnnArbor's1071.com. Click on the Made in Michigan tab. That'll bring you some links and Q&As to some of your favorite Michigan-based artists, and that's all brought to you by Chelsea Lumber. We're going to hear new music from The Revivalists. They have a new album coming out called Get It Honest. That's coming out later on this month. We'll hear The Cure right before that. The Crane Wives are up right now. It's The Moon Will Sing here on Ann Arbor's 107.1.

That's close to me from The Cure on Ann Arbor's 107.1. And it's almost 4 o'clock, which means it's almost time for Fine Tuning with Martin Bandyke. I'll leave you with new music from The Revivalists and their new album, Get It Honest, coming out on July 24th. Here's their song, Heartstop, on Ann Arbor's 107.1.

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Hi, everybody. Happy 4th of July weekend. I'm Martin Bandyke. I'm back with Fine Tuning on Ann Arbor's 107.1. Thank you so much for joining us today. All American music on our show celebrating the United States' semi-quincentennial, America's 250th birthday, the Declaration of Independence signed 250 years ago yesterday. We just heard George Gershwin's Preludes for Piano, which was written in 1926. This performance was recorded in about 1993 by Michael Tilson Thomas. And then right before that, Aaron Copland's Fanfare for the Common Man, this composition from 1942. And again, it features Michael Tilson Thomas conducting the San Francisco Symphony Orchestra. Michael Tilson Thomas, who was born in Los Angeles in 1944 and who died a couple months ago, April the 22nd, at the age of 81, was the conductor of the San Francisco Symphony from about 1995 until 2020. He had an incredible career as a composer and conductor and pianist. His career goes back decades. He became the music director of the Buffalo Philharmonic in 1971 and then founded the New World Symphony in Miami Beach in 87 and served as their artistic director for many decades, and then became the principal conductor of the London Symphony Orchestra from the late 80s to the mid-90s, and after that, the music director of the San Francisco Symphony until 2020. In our next hour, our annual birthday tribute to the late, great Bill Withers, who was born on July 4th back in 1938. Let's continue with Eddie Cochran, his classic Summertime Blues on Fine Tuning.

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Bill Withers recorded his classic Live at Carnegie Hall album at the New York venue in the fall of 72. It was issued in the spring of 1973, and it opens up with that track, one of his greatest songs, a slow-burning take of Use Me. I'm Martin Bandyke. This is Fine Tuning on Ann Arbor's 107.1. Bill Withers was born on the 4th of July in 1938. He died on March 30th of 2020 at the age of 81. Very much an American success story. He was born in the little town of Slab Fork, West Virginia. He had a very difficult childhood. His parents separated early. He grew up with a stutter, and he was ridiculed for that. He was working in the aircraft industry, actually installing toilets on airplanes and also trying to pursue this side career of a singer-songwriter. No doors opened for him. Nobody cared. And the last company he went to was a label called Sussex Records, run by a man by the name of Clarence Avon. And despite the fact that Bill Withers was no spring chicken, Clarence Avant, who had golden ears, heard something special in the music of Bill Withers, signed him up, and

had Booker T. Jones of Booker T. and the MGs produce his very first album. And from there, Bill Withers just delivered one classic song and album after another. And this is truly one of the greatest works of his career, his Live at Carnegie Hall album. Let's hear more from it on Fine Tuning on 107.1.

Bobby Hall on percussion. On drums, we got my good friend, Mr. James Gadsden. On guitar, we got Mr. Bernard Blackman.

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0: We recorded this song on October the 6th. Since then, the war has been declared over. If you're like me, you'll remember it like anybody remembers any war. One big drag.
1: A lot of people write songs about wars and government, very social things. But I think about young guys who were like I was when I was young. I had no more idea about any government or political things or anything. And I think about those kind of young guys now who all of a sudden somebody comes up and they're very law-abiding. So if somebody says go, they don't ask any questions, they just go. And I can remember not too long ago seeing a young guy with his right arm gone. Just got back. And I asked him how he was doing. He said he was doing all right now, but he had thought he was gonna die. He said getting shot at didn't bother him. It was getting shot that shook him up. And I tried to put myself in his position. Maybe he cried. Maybe he said,

We got to do our best, and we got to pull and push till everyone is across the finish line in this country. And I'm just going to, on the 4th of July, I was thinking about how proud I was and how my grandfathers fought in the wars and, you know, sacrificed their lives for me today to have the opportunity I have. And I'm going to take advantage of it, and I hope you are too. And I hope the people that are under your roof and in your house, you focus on them and help them grow up to be great Americans for the future that have compassion for all Americans. So we're going to do a few songs now for America, for you, for me. And if you're not American, you're welcome to the party too. We're on the same team here. This first one is from one of my favorite Michigan artists. He's played Sonic Lunch a few times. His name is Joshua Davis, a member of Steppin' In, has played with Green Sky, done so much in the state of Michigan, is now currently a professor at Interlochen University. But in 2015, he stole America's heart on The Voice. And one of the songs he did as a cover on the show was America, written by Paul Simon, made famous by Simon and Garfunkel in 1968. But the song America from so long ago still rings so true today. Granted, they had major identity crisis with the Vietnam War and everyone wondering why we're doing this. Very similar to today, except we don't have as many of our boys overseas. But it's a song about searching for identity and hope and endlessly searching for meaning in America. And it's just a perfect way to start off Tree Town Saturday. This is one of my favorites, Michigan music. This is Joshua Davis with his cover of Simon and Garfunkel, America, to kick off our July 4th celebration on Tree Town Sound.

0: The Harsh Realities of Truth. That is Sufjan Stevens with 4th of July off his Carrie in Lowell album. Kind of a depressing song, let's face it, but it's a masterpiece and it needs to be played on my 4th of July show every year and represent. I was debating on doing the live version, but I was like, man, it's 6.5 minutes. Do I really want to make it even more depressing for 2.5 minutes? I didn't. I went with the studio original. Before that was Joshua Davis's cover of America by Paul Simon, from Simon and Garfunkel, 1968. We're doing a little bit of 4th of July to start off the beginning of this show. We're going to get into some Theo. You know that. And I know Wolfpack's in Europe. We're going to talk about that too. And there's some great releases this week that I hope I can get to. So I shouldn't talk. I should just play. But I have to talk because this is my radio show. And if I don't, you'll have no idea what's going on. So this is a great Michigan Lake song. It's called Lady Lake, Michigan, and it's just one of my absolute favorites, written by Andrew Kratz at Mike Shea from My Dear Disco on drums. It is the lead singer of this band is the one and only Theo Katzman, and we're going to play some more Theo later on in this show because he has a huge performance at Bank of Ann Arbor Sonic Lunch this Thursday at the Michigan Theater. Yeah, we'll get into that too. And he's also headlining Bliss Fest this weekend in Harbor Springs, and it's just an incredible music festival. We're going to dive into that too. Maybe we won't have time for new releases. Regardless, we're going to plow ahead. Shout out to Andrew Kratz, who wrote this absolute masterpiece with Theo Katzman on lead vocals. The name of the band is Red Arrow Highway. It's not on streaming services. You can find it on Bandcamp, but man, this doesn't make you want to run and jump in the lake with the woman you love or man you love or whatever you love. Then I don't know what to tell you. Lady Lake, Michigan, Red Arrow Highway, Tree Town Sound.
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0: Hard to find a better album that came out in 2025. That is the album Back to the Land. The song is Sunburn by Junior. Junior, a sleeper hit on the album. Every time I hear that song, I like it 10% more, and we're over 100% already. Before that was Red Arrow Highway with Lady Lake, Michigan, a band long before Wolfpack and Theo Katzman went solo. He was the lead singer in the band. They played Sonic Launch. They played a few festivals and shows in Michigan before the band dispersed. The album is still available on Bandcamp. And man, it has like 5 songs. All of them are fantastic. Love me some Theo Katzman. And we're going to do a lot of Theo Katzman next segment and talk about his show at Bank of Ann Arbor, Sonic Launch. 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When we come back from the break, we're going to be playing a song I haven't played on this radio show by Theo Katzman forever. All of that right after this on Treetown Sound.
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11: I'm feeling lucky to have my college-age kids home with me for a few weeks this summer. And one of the things I know we're going to be talking about, AI. I've started to use it more often at the hospital to get fresh takes on patient problems that I'm trying to solve. And for my girls, well, I know that they are navigating college now with these new powerful tools. Something, frankly, that you and I couldn't have even imagined when we were in school. But while it may be tempting to outsource your studying and your work to these large language models, I beg you not to. And that's because AI chatbots tend to reproduce what researchers call weird viewpoints. That's an acronym: Western, Educated, Industrialized, Rich, and Democratic. Look, AI isn't going away, and admittedly, it can be a really powerful tool, but you don't want it doing your thinking for you. I'm Dr. Sanjay Gupta, helping you live a better life.
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I think Theo's still trying to write more pop songs. That's the first time I've played pop song on this radio show in 5 years. By the one and only Theo Katzman, that song was his first single after releasing Romance Without Finance in 2011. And it was a really exciting time. Wolfpack was just starting to get legs too, which Theo is also a huge part of. But if you haven't been following the most recent news, Theo has departed from Wolfpack, not permanently. It's kind of just the way the band is set up. To keep in mind, Wolfpack was only supposed to be a band for 4 albums and then just live on the internet. But that internet blew up and they're still a band and they're always adding members. And as this band makes its rise even more so, I mean, I don't know how much more you can possibly go than headlining Fuji Rock Festival, Newport Jazz Festival, and selling out Madison Square Garden twice. But it is certainly possible. I foresee the tours always having interchanging musicians and Theo being back in Wolfpack. But the most important time to focus on your career, whether you're Theo Katzman or the person listening to me talking, is right now. So it made sense for Theo to focus on his music, strike while the iron is hot. And personally, I think it's an amazing move. I love Theo's music and it's so different from Wolfpack. It's time for him to focus on his own. So you can see Theo Katzman this Thursday at Bank of Ann Arbor Sonic Lunch with the Rebels Eve for free. Yes, free. Doors will be at 11 a.m. I would highly suggest getting in line. Only 1,550 people are getting in for one of the most epic performances in the history of rock and roll music in Ann Arbor. It's just a fact. Theo has performed at Sonic Lunch 17 times. I think this will be the 18th from back in the day, and now he's a pop star, and this is going to be really, really special. So we're going to do one right now from Be the Wheel from 2023. This might be my favorite Theo song. Regardless, it just makes me so happy. I know I played it kind of recently a few months ago. I don't care. I can listen to it 10 times in a row. It's my radio show. You're listening to me, so I guess I'm doing good. This is Theo Katzman. Come to Sonic Lunch this Thursday. This is Hit the Target.

0: Just had to make the July 4th tree town sound like a woman scorned by the one and only Theo Katzman. Just one of my absolute favorite Theo Katzman songs. And I edited that myself just to make sure I could play it on the radio. That's only the second time I've ever played it on this radio show. You can see him live this Thursday for free. Theo Katzman, the one and only at Bank of Ann Arbor Sonic Lunch at the Michigan Theater. We're going to do two live songs now from Live from the Other Side, both recorded in London. This is a Tree Town Sound debut, the live version that is. This is She's in My Shoe.
1: She's in my heart. She's in my brain.

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0: Brendan!
1: Just my absolute favorite, Theo Katzman. Man, I just love him so much. That is Be The Wheel, live from London. Before that was She's In My Shoe, and Be The Wheel. I mean, don't be the horse and buggy. Be the wheel. Take life by the steering wheel. It's not a rehearsal. There's only going to be one July 5th, 2026 in the history of the world. And you are alive, and you are listening to me, and you can attack today and tomorrow, but especially today, because it is today and it really is the truth. You want something in life, you got to work for it. But before you work for it, you have to envision it. You have to open up to it. You have to let the universe know you want. And I can go on for hours and hours and hours, but the reality is you don't get anything in life unless you ask for it. You don't want to be a passenger. You want to be a driver. So take it from me, from Treetown Sound, Be The Wheel. And come see Theo Katzman this Thursday at Bank of Ann Arbor Sonic Lunch with the Rebels Eve. This will be held at the Michigan Theater. Don't bring big bags. Don't bring your golf cart. First 1,550 people get in, so you want to get there early. But unlike every other show in the history of the earth, first in line gets first row. So hopefully there's someone sleeping out. I just know there will be. All right, we're not over yet on Treetown Sound, but we're severely pushing up to the time. Oh, man, we are really pushing up to the time. Really pushing up. All right, when we come back, we're going to hear the Rebels Eve. They'll be opening up for Theo Katzman. The song will be First Place with the Accidentals. Then up after that is Mark Copeland with Under the Radar Radar. Under the Radar Radio. What are you going to do? It's July 5th. I'm sunburned. I'm rocking in studio. I appreciate everyone tuning in to Treetown Sound. As always, I'll be back next Sunday night. Everyone have a great week. Go America. Tomorrow night in the World Cup. I'm not going to tell you who I'm rooting for tonight. Just can't do it. All right. We'll be back right after this. Or will we?
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15: Everyone poops. It's not just the name of a classic potty training book. It's a universal truth. Even though everyone does it, almost no one wants to talk about it. Dr. Tricia Pasricha wants to change that. She's the author of a new book. It's called You've Been Pooping All Wrong. And she says there are three critical P's of pooping. The first is propulsion. Both the voluntary push you exert and the involuntary contractions that happen naturally within your body. Top line, when you feel the need to go, don't hold it. The second P is pliability, which refers to stool softness. The keys to this one are making sure you're drinking enough water and eating enough fiber. And the last P is for pelvic floor. If you can get your knees up above your waist while you're on the toilet, like on a stool or a garbage can or a stack of books even, that can make all the difference. I'm Dr. Sanjay Gupta, helping you live a better life.
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1: Welcome to the show. I'm your host for the next 2 hours, Mark Copeland. I've got new music on the way from Swap Meet, Editors, Nicole Atkins, Interpol, and four songs from our Pick of the Week, a really good new album from Widow's Peak. It's called Roses. 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

Broken Social Scene on Under the Radar Radio with Only the Good I Keep from their first album in 9 years, Remember the Humans. They're at the Fox Theater with Metric and Stars July 25th in Detroit. Jenny Lewis before that with Wasted Youth, and Widow Speak with Pick of the Week music, If You Change, from the album Roses. Way, way back, I think around 2006 or 2007, a listener emailed that I should check out an Australian artist named Josh Pike and a song called The Middle. And I loved it, and I've been a fan of Josh ever since. He's got a new album called Kingdom Within. From that album, it's Highway on Under the Radar Radio.

Under the Radar Radio out of Austin, Texas. That is Howdy, spelled H-O-V-V-D-Y. And the song is Try, Try, Try. The album Big World is coming out August 14th. Before that, a great song called Madison from Drug Dealer. Widow's Peak has our pick of the week with the new album Roses. From that album, it's Angel Number on Under the Radar Radio.

That is new music from a band out of Philadelphia called Hurry on Under the Radar Radio. The song is The Dumbest Person You've Ever Met. The album is called Zoned Out, coming out next week. Strong Teenage Fan Club vibes with them, so I played Teenage Fan Club before that. The great song called Sparky's Dream. It's new music from the Lemon Twigs from the Look for Your Mind album. It's I Hurt You on Under the Radar Radio on WQKL, Ann Arbor's 107.1.